Tell me say one thing Nancy can't understand. 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One me never talk for me ambition. Say one me never talk for me ambition. Tell me say one thing Nancy can't understand. One thing Nancy can't understand. One me never talk for me ambition.

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Woman, they want all for me, ambition. So I'm making them want all for me, ambition. Come here, so wanting Nancy, can't understand. Who wanting Nancy, can't understand. Woman, they want all for me, ambition. So I'm making them want all.

0: pray.
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0: Guide me on my way. I wanna be good, yes, I wanna
2: How are
0: be
2: you?
0: Right. I don't wanna go astray. People tell me, yes, they do.
1: Hello, my friend.